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0: 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This ain't no little dad gift. This is John and Deke's big package. 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
1: Oh, yeah.
0: With John and Deke's big package.
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20: 20 years ago, the average attention span was about 2.5 minutes. Today, it's just 47.

0: 7 seconds. Pretty disconcerting. That's according to new research out of UC Irvine. But really, this isn't our fault, at least not entirely. We can blame technology and the world around us. Attention, it turns out, is not an unlimited resource. You only have so much of it to give. Start paying more attention to what times of the day you seem to be at your mental peak. Try to knock out the more complicated stuff during that time. It's also important to take breaks every so often so you can more easily lock in when you're trying to concentrate. One expert said, even trying to visualize where you want to end your day with everything all wrapped up or with tons left to do, that can act as a real motivator. I'm Dr. Sanjay Gupta, helping you live a better life.
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20: We've talked a lot about measles over the past year, but mumps has largely flown under the radar, even though it's been making a bit of a comeback as well. That's because fewer people are getting the MMR vaccine, which stands for measles, mumps, and rubella. The vaccine's been around for decades. It is effective. It is safe. What makes mumps outbreaks difficult to contain is that symptoms usually don't appear for 2 to 3 weeks after someone's been exposed. And that can make it hard to pin down where that exposure took place. And someone who is infected can transmit the virus to someone else before they are symptomatic. If you get sick, which could manifest like a run-of-the-mill respiratory virus or the telltale swelling of your cheeks and jaw, all you can really do at that point is to treat the symptoms and also isolate yourself so you don't infect anyone else. I'm Dr. Sanjay Gupta, helping you live a better life.
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11: A better life with Dr. Sanjay Gupta.
12: 20 years ago, the average attention span was about 2.5 minutes. Today, it's just 47 seconds. Pretty disconcerting. That's according to new research out of UC Irvine. But really, this isn't our fault, at least not entirely. We can blame technology and the world around us. Attention, it turns out, is not an unlimited resource. You only have so much of it to give. Start paying more attention to what times of the day you seem to be at your mental peak. Try to knock out the more complicated stuff during that time. It's also important to take breaks every so often so you can more easily lock in when you're trying to concentrate. One expert said, even trying to visualize where you want to end your day with everything all wrapped up or with tons left to do. That can act as a real motivator. I'm Dr. Sanjay Gupta, helping you live a better life.
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4: Colleague of mine was telling me the other day about how their Instagram feed is filled with videos, most of them kind of funny, about how grandparents and friends tend to bulldoze new parents out of the way to get to see their baby. Now, as a dad of three daughters, I know how life really does become all about them the moment those kids are born. 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And moms, in particular in those early years, can feel especially invisible in the eyes of other people. 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
16: Colleague of mine was telling me the other day about how their Instagram feed is filled with videos, most of them kind of funny, about how grandparents and friends tend to bulldoze new parents out of the way to get to see their baby. As a dad of three daughters, I know how life really does become all about them the moment those kids are born. But I also know parents are still people, too, who need their own attention beyond being mom or dad. And moms, in particular in those early years, can feel especially invisible in the eyes of other people. So what can you do to stop contributing to what is known as maternal invisibility? Women we spoke to said these two things were the most helpful. 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I'm Dr. Sanjay Gupta, helping you live a better life.
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0: 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Bob Dylan, the Australian Pink Floyd Show, Jimmy Buffett's Coral Reefer Band, Turnpike Troubadours, and Darius Rucker. This ain't no little dad gift. This is John and Deke's big package. 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
12: If you are struggling with substance abuse, alcohol, pills, whatever it may be, first of all, it's nothing to be ashamed of. We know addiction is a brain disease, and we also know getting into recovery can be tough. Also, in case this helps, I want to tell you about a new study at a Harvard School of Public Health, which found that spiritual belief, the idea of a steady religious practice, had a protective effect from addiction. Experts we talked to told us there were probably a few reasons why this might be the case. Number one, excessive drug and alcohol use would not be the norm in a religious community, and people want to fit in. Two, a belief in a higher power provides people with hope and solace, great foils for addiction. And three, and I think there's some merit to this, regular attendance in a faith community also provides connection. Just like in AA, camaraderie and social support is often what you need. I'm Dr. Sanjay Gupta, helping you live a better life.
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Northwest Arkansas's morning show for 30 years. And now in afternoons, John and Deke. Trouble on my left, trouble on my right. Classic. I said, remember that. Alternative. 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
21: 20 years ago, the average attention span was about 2.5 minutes. Today, it's just 47 seconds. Pretty disconcerting. That's according to new research out of UC Irvine. But really, this isn't our fault, at least not entirely. We can blame technology and the world around us. Attention, it turns out, is not an unlimited resource. You only have so much of it to give. Start paying more attention to what times of the day you seem to be at your mental peak. Try to knock out the more complicated stuff during that time. It's also important to take breaks every so often so you can more easily lock in when you're trying to concentrate. One expert said, even trying to visualize where you want to end your day with everything all wrapped up or with tons left to do, that can act as a real motivator. I'm Dr. Sanjay Gupta, helping you live a better life.
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4: I don't need to hear anything from anybody. There's too much riding on my mind being locked in. Play offense, not defense. 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You hit a ball in the gap, run. 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
14: Breast cancer is the most common cancer among women in the world. And according to a new study out of the University of Washington School of Medicine, an estimated 3.5 million cases a year are expected by 2050. Now, the good news is we've gotten so much better at screening, earlier detection, and cutting-edge treatments in many countries, including here in the United States. 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
1: 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Happy 10th anniversary, Loyal and Royal Army.

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0: 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Bob Dylan, the Australian Pink Floyd Show, Jimmy Buffett's Coral Reefer Band, Turnpike Troubadours, and Darius Rucker. This ain't no little dad gift. 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

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I'm here to tear down the institution. God spoke to me, said

0: 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John?
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0: And D?
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0: Northwest Arkansas's morning show for 30 years. 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
1: 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You know, bougie.
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19: 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It's one of the most important things you can do for them as a parent, and yet it's often overlooked. Not only does sleep in the early years set the stage for mental and physical health, it also creates the foundation for how one sleeps later in life. That's according to the National Sleep Foundation. Now, that organization recommends 14 to 17 hours a night for newborns, 12 to 15 for infants, 11 to 14 for toddlers, 10 to 13 for preschoolers, and 9 to 11 for school-aged children. When it's age appropriate, start by talking to your kids about why sleep is important. It helps their body grow, helps their brains learn, helps their mood stay steady. Don't underestimate the importance of a routine. You can even narrate what you're doing step by step to help them along the way. I'm Dr. Sanjay Gupta, helping you live a better life.
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13: A Better Life with Dr. Sanjay Gupta.
14: 20 years ago, the average attention span was about 2.5 minutes. Today, it's just 47 seconds. Pretty disconcerting. That's according to new research out of UC Irvine. But really, this isn't our fault, at least not entirely. We can blame technology and the world around us. Attention, it turns out, is not an unlimited resource. You only have so much of it to give. Start paying more attention to what times of the day you seem to be at your mental peak. Try to knock out the more complicated stuff during that time. It's also important to take breaks every so often so you can more easily lock in when you're trying to concentrate. One expert said, even trying to visualize where you want to end your day with everything all wrapped up or with tons left to do, that can act as a real motivator. I'm Dr. Sanjay Gupta, helping you live a better life.
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0: 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And Flyway Brewery, the official brewers of the Loyal and Royal Army on Zion in Fayetteville. Now, here's John and Deke.
1: Love me some Gents Place. You guys probably saw the video on the Soch of me, the before and after. And normally I am that guy. Normally I'm like, I go see my girl Heather and I get a haircut and then I don't see her till in October.
2: Right.
1: I just cut it, grow it out. Cut it, grow it out. But I got to tell you, my girl Veronica at the Gents Place.
2: Right.
1: With that, I didn't even get the top tier thing.
2: No, the next time we go, we can both get the top tier thing.
1: We'll get the top tier thing, but then I'm like, oh man, am I going to become a two haircut a month guy? Because the Gents Place makes you want to do that.
2: Yeah.
1: I really like the experience. I really like the casual atmosphere. It's not super fancy. I know it's on the Walmart campus, and the perception is like, am I even allowed?
2: Oh, it's nice.
1: But, dude, they do it upright. The beard trim, I'm growing my beard out. I've gotten more compliments. No lie, this isn't some endorsement word. I've gotten more compliments on the haircut she gave me because she did it differently than I normally wear. She even combed it. Parted it differently, and then
2: styled it differently.
1: Yeah, and I've never had a beard. When you're a fat guy and you have your beard shaped, you look better, fellas.
2: Oh yeah,
1: haircuts are great, and most places are, you know, Kendall's Place is great. They don't really do beards. The Gents Place, that's their thing.
2: Yeah.
1: So if you're a big beard guy and your beard needs, you know, you're doing it yourself, man, take the time and go to the Gents Place, see what they can do, and then watch the compliments rush in.
2: What I love about the Gents Place, and in addition to the fact that they do such a great job on the entire neck up experience for the guys, is that they don't really, not only do they care about how you look, obviously, but what the vibe of that place, they care about how you feel.
1: Yeah.
2: And the aura of that place
1: it's
2: is...
1: It's what women get at salons that men just push down and go, I don't need that. We'll go to
2: Floyd.
1: We go to barbers, and it's like zip, zip, zip. And I mean, but the good barber shops
2: have an experience.
1: And most people don't. Most people are used to the chain cuts.
2: Mm-hmm.
1: And, dude, do your mental health a favor. Go to the Gents Place. Get the treatment. See Veronica. That was my girl. Changed the way I styled it. Shaped my beard, which changed my face, which got the compliments.
2: I got to also say that every time
1: my girl Heather is like my family.
2: Right.
1: But she styled it different and did my beard, which Heather doesn't do. And I'm like, it's a whole combination.
2: You and I have now been there. Either you and I or you have been there like a half dozen times now. And every single time we go, there is somebody in the lounge just hanging.
1: And if we were up there, you know, we're in Fayetteville, but they're in Bentonville, we'd probably do stuff like that.
2: Well, what I'm saying is I keep going up there so often that now the last couple of times I've gone in there, I was like, oh, well, I could just, now it's becoming a habit. Now
1: that's
2: I can
1: another
2: just go
1: thing
2: there.
1: I would tell everybody, you know how a haircut normally takes, what, 20 minutes of your day? You block off a half an hour.
2: Mm-hmm.
1: Man, when you go to the Gents Place, block off a couple
2: hours. Hour and a half.
1: Because you'll be chilling. There's nobody cooler in the town than Josh, who runs it. He's a guy that most guys want to be friends with.
2: Oh, he's so easy to be around.
1: He's an every guy.
2: And his lovely bride, Emily's amazing. She's there all the time.
1: And I'm just telling you guys, my experience, I was like, you know, I'm like all y'all. I'm like, I don't want to. I got my girl. I don't want to. But I had Veronica. Now I'm just like, you know, is Veronica my girl now? Like, but when you go there, they're all great.
2: That's the thing, is that you can go there. Now, obviously, people make appointments with whoever they want, but even if you don't get the person that you normally want, because let's be honest, Veronica was who we got because the person that we normally go to, that we know there.
1: Yeah, that we know there.
2: That we've known there for 15 years.
1: It wasn't her
2: was
1: day.
2: Off.
1: Right.
2: And so you got Veronica, and she was amazing.
1: She goes, oh, by the way, I thought I was supposed to cut Josh, .. the owner's hair.
2: Uh-huh.
1: And they bring me you. And to be honest with you, man, we're intimidating to people. She's like, oh, no. Because they know if she messes me up, I'll be like, those girls at the Gents Place. That's people are afraid to.
2: I know.
1: Because they, not people, our families.
2: I know.
1: Our families won't talk to us because they'll be like, don't put this on the air. Do you get that every time?
2: No, they
1: don't
2: know
1: put
2: I
1: this
2: won't.
1: On the air.
2: They know I won't.
1: Well, they know I do. So they have to say. And my rule with anybody is, if you tell me not to put it on the air, I won't. But if you don't say nothing.
2: But
1: that's on you.
2: But that experience, I loved it because...
1: Dude, I liked it. I mean, I don't want to be gay, but I think it'd be fun if we did it together. You were there, but I'm like next to me doing the whole thing.
2: No, next time I'm going, I'm getting the way I always see it with the Gents Place and where guys go get spoiled and they get the whole face thing. I always think of De Niro in The Untouchables when he's got the cape. He's totally lying down. They have him prone. They have all the shaving cream on him. They've got this. They're doing the shave. That's how I always see it.
1: I'm telling you, with a cool thing what they do at the Gents Place that I've never heard till I heard of this place is like most guys are kind of like me and will grow it out, but our necks get weird.
2: Oh, my neck gets way weird quick.
1: You could save your wife's wrists and skip a haircut and have Veronica just zhuzh your neck and ears.
2: Oh, yeah. Because
1: they have that feature. It's like $10, $15.
2: And I'll go
1: for a zhuzh of the neck and the ears and the cleanup of the beard.
2: And I'll even say it. I get it because my hair has become almost my logo. And
1: very so, Conan O'Brien.
2: Very. And I get that, and I need to lean into it. And so with that, it's not just the hair. It's the whole ensemble. Like you said, it's the neck.
1: Yeah.
2: It's not cleaned up. You look like a caveman if you don't get it done
1: and
2: right.
1: And we'll talk personal life. Your wife's got some wrist things.
2: Oh.
1: Save her a wrist. Save her wrist.
2: Yeah.
1: Ride a cowboy.
2: We had to talk about it yesterday.
1: I'm just saying, come with me. You don't have to get the full haircut because you're married to a lovely stylist who does a great job, but get the neck beard thing.
2: I know.
1: And get the neck massage and then get whatever the 7-course is that includes a full-on shoulder movement replacement massage.
2: Let's do this.
1: Yeah.
2: Let's find out. Let's talk to Josh and maybe we could kind of have a cooperative crossover. Follow me on this because you and I are about to be live every Friday.
1: Yeah.
2: Okay. We're about to be live every Friday at a place that's going to be the majority of dudes. So what I need to do
1: and a 16-year-old girl.
2: Right. Right, majority dudes,
1: yeah.
2: Not entirely dudes.
1: But Zoe's coming as a remote tech.
2: Maybe we could find a way to introduce the Gents Place to the Creeks and the Creeks into the Gents Place and the whole thing with the men, like we're doing with the Father's Day big package.
1: The big package.
2: Yeah, but the Gents Place, I need to do, from it's an entirety thing, not just my hair, but like the beard, the neck, everything needs
1: well,
2: to be
1: changed. We'll go sometime in June.
2: We can go, you know what we can do? We can go before the first remote.
1: We'll go sometime in June and just grow that beard out there, handsome.
2: Okay.
1: Give him something to cut.
2: You know what? Okay.
1: I'm not even lying, you guys. I got more compliments from what Veronica did based on the shape of the beard.
2: Right. She totally framed your face.
1: I learned tricks watching her do it. They know what they're doing.
2: Yes.
1: Like, what are we doing, guys?
2: Yeah.
1: It's the Gents Place. There's two of them in Bentonville. Look better, feel better, get compliments. Compliments? Guys don't get compliments.
2: And by the way, this thing we're giving away for Father's Day, this Gents box, man, these are cool for any occasion. They don't have to be for Father's Day.
1: Give guys,
2: any occasion.
1: Ladies, anybody. I got man compliments. People give more compliments. Compliments are nice.
2: Yeah, make people feel good.
1: There ain't nothing wrong with that.
2: No.
1: Are you a give a stranger a compliment?
2: All the time.
1: Let me walk you through
2: all
1: a scenario.
2: The time.
1: Let me get my Anjean de Portrain playing for story time with Deke.
2: You know
1: ready?
2: What I should do? I should put my phone on record of like in my pocket so you could just see what it's like when I have to go to a bomb walker stadium event.
1: I got a story time for everybody. Here we go. We're at Walmart. We're at Walmart at night. We never go at night. First of all, we never go to Walmart ever at night. We never go to Walmart, period.
2: I was going
1: to
2: say, because you shop online mostly.
1: We're doing something. We don't want to be at home. It's me and the wife. We're just meandering is what we do. All right? We're just there to not be at home.
2: Right.
1: We turn the corner. There is a hot brunette with sick tattoos. She has very cool tattoos.
2: Right.
1: Like, very cool. Like, compliment the tattoos. My brain goes, we've seen her before. My brain goes,
3: we've seen her at Walmart before.
1: My brain goes,
3: we've seen her at Walmart with your wife before at night in this section.
2: Your wife or my wife?
1: My wife.
2: Okay.
1: Me and Lexi have seen this hot girl before
2: at
1: Walmart at night with the tattoos.
2: In that aisle.
1: In front of my wife. In that section, the bedding like area.
2: You're going through some sort of.
1: So my brain's like,
2: inception?
1: Because I'm high, my brain's like, do you see her? Am I imagining her? Like we saw her last time.
2: Do you see her?
1: Because I gave her a compliment in front of my wife. I walked by her and I go, God, those are sick tattoos, dude. It's like a dark black.
2: Right.
1: And it was very cool. And she's just a cool looking chick. So Lexi's like, yeah, I think you did talk to her about her tattoo. So I'm like, let's get away from her so she doesn't think we're stalking. And we turn it out. Lo and behold, she's back there again. Here comes the kicker to the story.
2: Mm-hmm.
1: Ready? This is where the story gets good.
2: I'm ready.
1: My wife goes, let's get out of here before we take her home with us. Hey!
2: Oh,
1: what?
2: No.
1: Hello!
2: Oh, no.
1: Whoa!
2: Oh, no.
1: I go, baby, say that again.
2: Boy, that Gents Place really zhuzhed you up, buddy.
1: She goes, let's get out of here before we take her home with us.
2: Oh,
1: and I go,
2: God.
1: So she's that hot to you, too? She goes, yeah. And I mean, I almost want to be like, hey, how are you?
2: Does Lexi have any idea by saying that what she did? I don't think she does.
1: I think people enough know about my wife to be like, that's shocking everybody as much as it shocked me.
2: It's pretty
1: much
2: shocking.
1: And she wasn't serious, but the girl is that, the tattoo is that sick.
2: Yeah.
1: She's a good looking girl. She's not a.
2: But she clearly went to Frisco Tattoo.
1: She's not a 15, like some model.
2: Right.
1: She's just kind of like our type.
2: But the ink made the 6 go to an 8, is what you're saying.
1: She's an 8 that went to a 12 with the ink. Dude, it's some really sick ink.
2: Okay.
1: And she wasn't dressed slutty, and she was just a girl, and I'm like, we've seen her before, and I'm like, oh my God, me and my wife have the same type. My roller derby driving, Subaru driving.
2: Mm-hmm. What are you trying to say here?
1: Yeah. That, well, who knows? There's questions.
2: Oh!
1: There's questions.
2: Is there questions?
1: I've always had some questions, but now I have more questions.
2: Would you like to, would you and your wife like to accompany my wife and I at the Pride Parade coming up in June?
1: Possibly. Subaru driving, roly derby.
2: Uh-huh. Take the ink girl home with you from Walmart girl.
1: Okay. For sure. Plaid button-down shirt wearing.
2: Oh, my.
1: Right.
2: You're painting a picture is what you're doing.
1: Correct.
2: Yeah.
1: Overall having.
2: Theater of the mind.
1: Plant loving.
2: Yeah.
1: Cat having.
2: Uh-huh.
1: Flannel wearing.
2: Yeah. Overall pimping.
1: Correct.
2: Uh-huh.
1: Loves Death Cab for Cutie.
2: Sure. Probably rocking some Alanis Morissette in that car.
1: Pulls up wet leg on her phone.
2: Uh-huh.
1: Uh-huh.
2: Yeah.
1: I get in her car and she's listening to XMU.
2: Sure.
1: Yeah.
2: Uh-huh.
1: No makeup having.
2: No. Watching off campus.
1: Lots of braids in my house.
2: Uh-huh.
1: Yeah, buddy.
2: A lot of plants. A
1: lot of combat boots and beanies and roller derbies. And sometimes she doesn't shave her armpits.
2: Maybe she sits in the back seat. Maybe she sits on your wife's lap. Really don't know how she's going to get back to your house.
1: I love it, though. I love her. And she loves me. And then the throw of, like, we need to get out of here before we take her home with
2: us. Is this
1: us.
2: When you woke up, or is this when you, this really happened?
1: What do I do next time I see that girl?
2: You give her your wife's
1: What's your name? What's your name, girl?
2: Hey, what's your, this is my wife, Lexi. Lexi, this
1: what's
2: is
1: your
2: Brittany.
1: Full name? Because I'm going to say it on the radio.
2: Oh,
1: that's,
2: no.
1: That was my move back in the day.
2: See, this is what we were doing. We were doing so well until there. Doing so well.
1: She's a dime, dude. I could spot her. She's one of those things.
2: And
1: like,
2: then you dropped right back into Chuck the Naked Indian land.
1: Dyed hair, having Subaru, driving, does a little sci-fi fantasy stuff. A little
2: baseball
1: too much for my
2: cap
1: liking.
2: Wearing.
1: Yeah.
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0: The John and Deke Show is brought to you by Ben Franklin Plumbing and Big Whiskeys of Northwest Arkansas. 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
1: You want to watch that regional, you want to watch it at Big Whiskeys, because you ain't getting into Lawrence. I got news for you, because there ain't no room for you unless you want to get be Zacchaeus. Here you go, buddy. A Bible pull. Zacchaeus was the guy in the Bible that climbed the tree just so he could see Jesus. Zacchaeus, apparently from Lawrence, Kansas.
2: Clearly having to be.
1: Because you can't see the baseball game unless you climb trees like a black bear in the woods.
2: Yeah.
1: So go watch the game at whatever Big Whiskeys you're near. You're always near one, because there's now one in Pleasant Grove and Rogers. You got the Bentonville Daddy. You got the Fayetteville one by us. Even Siloam Springs gets to play the game.
2: Siloam's nice.
1: It is a nice one. We don't give enough love to Siloam, if you're asking me. 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Because Hard Fresca's now a thing.
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1: Tell everybody what Fresca is.
2: Fresca's a soft drink that I've never liked. It's kind of lemony.
1: Very citrus. I should tell my dad this. He loved a Fresca.
2: Mm-hmm.
1: So it's now hitting stores. 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I bet Shane's got the Hard Fresca.
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1: 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This is a malt beverage, which is different than a vodka-based Fresca Mix canned cocktails they released a couple years ago. So
2: this sounds like what they should have at the Creeks when they were doing our thing.
1: Fresca Hard.
2: We could have the Miller Lite Trackman Challenge, and then also, by the way, you could get some Fresca Hard.
1: Fresca Hard.
3: How about a Fresca? How about a Fresca?
1: How about a Fresca?
2: Keep that around.
1: Yeah, how about a Fresca?
2: How about a Fresca?
1: Test your boy. See, you guys got Fresca Hard? Does Heath have the Fresca Hard?
2: No, I don't think that's his thing.
1: Just counting how many times we can say Fresca Hard.
2: Fresca Hard.
1: Get your Fresca Hard. How do you like your Fresca?
2: Hard.
1: Got to get it, baby.
2: Yeah.
1: So it's perfect weather for Fresca, and tell everybody about what we're going to do in the Creeks.
2: Oh, I'm glad you said this. So the Creeks, this is the Miller Lite Trackman Challenge at the Creeks.
1: Is minutes from my house, which is great, because I'm going to bring Zoe, because I got this text from her
2: lovely
1: mother.
2: The Trackman Challenge.
1: Yeah.
2: That's what we could do.
1: I got, Jesus Christ, Derek, remind me to have you, she goes, remind me to catch you up on golf practice. And my brain goes, well, that's not till July. She's like, well, you need to know right now.
2: Mm-hmm.
1: I go, all right, well, I'm going to take her to the Creeks. And she goes, yeah, well, she needs a practice schedule. I go, well, John's going to help her. The guys at the Creek will show her what to do. So when she goes into Springdale Golf, she's not like, what's a tee?
2: Mm-hmm. What's a tee?
1: When she did text me, she texts me, what's a tee? And I go, shirt? And she goes, no, in golf. I go, oh.
2: I hate to ask the obvious, but does she have a school coach?
1: She's got a coach. She's got a team. Practice and all that stuff starts in July, while we're at NoahCon in Chicago. Dad, I'm going to miss the first couple golf practices and introductions. I go, well, baby, you're going to be up to speed because Unky John's going to take you to
2: John.
1: The Creeks.
2: So now I'm being charged.
1: Unky John's
2: going
1: to, you're going to come to the Creeks every Friday, baby.
2: Well,
1: for the Trackman Challenge.
2: I can't make her a good golfer, man.
1: You
2: can
1: just show her the how to's.
2: Well, I can.
1: How to grip and swing.
2: Yeah.
1: Not
2: man.
1: A good golfer. I'm not telling you to coach her. I'm telling you to, so you don't walk in.
2: Right. Has she ever hit golf balls?
1: Top golf.
2: Okay.
1: I mean, so she's excited to go to the Creeks. When are we going to be there?
2: So we're going to be there starting next, this coming Friday. Not this Friday, but the next Friday. First Friday in June. And we're going to go, and every single week it's going to be a different competition. So the first week, I do believe, I may be off on this, but I think it's a closest to the pin. And so they take everybody who does it, and they are then, I think the top three are going to be qualified for the final. And then the next week we do a long drive contest. And then those top three will be qualified for the finals. And then the next week we, you know what I mean? Like a 9-hole thing. And so every week's going to be a different competition. And then the top finishers of it in the final are all going to get to play for a 5-day, 4-night vacation to Panama City Beach in Florida. By the way, airfare included, hotel included, golf included.
1: Man, they could leave one of those out. It'd still be a good trip.
2: Yeah, right?
1: Insane. Yeah, right. They could be like, there's a condo, get down there.
2: Or fly yourself, or no, they're doing all of it. And we're going to be there every Friday morning, having a great time, inviting people out. They got a great thing with a track man. That's how they do the ABS and the baseball and all that.
1: Man, fun fact, when our buddy from Colorado sold his condo and moved here, I live by the creeks. I drive by it a bunch, and I told him, I go, man, if I'm you, I take that condo money. I just get you an RV.
2: Right.
1: And you're right there.
2: Then
1: and
2: you're then living on a golf course.
1: Get a part-time job at the shop. Be the guy that slings beers or, you know, whatever.
2: Next thing he is, he's Roy McAvoy in Tin Cup.
1: If you say so.
2: That's,
1: but I mean,
2: that's Kevin Costner.
1: If you had that life, let me take you, let me you, if you Freaky Friday'd with him.
2: Right, right.
1: And you're now him with his life.
2: I wouldn't even blink.
1: That'd be the perfect setup.
2: First of all, you could own that motorhome and not rent what you're doing now. So you'd, that would be equity. And then you'd be on a place
1: then
2: that
1: you
2: would
1: just,
2: be.
1: Yeah, it's, yeah, they're there to just rent. You live there. People live there.
2: I think this is not a crazy idea.
1: I know.
2: I know we're doing it like a bit and like, he should. No, really, he should look at that.
1: Well, I mean,
2: that's
1: I would.
2: Equity.
1: He can just grill out. He loves to grill out. All he right. can keep his dog.
2: We would have to go and hang with him at that point.
1: I would.
2: That's what I mean.
1: Because like, he'd be by the golf course, Flash, right. and he'd be at that, what's it called? Like the bar and grill.
2: Yeah, no, I mean,
1: the 19th hole.
2: They have a real restaurant.
1: That's what they called it in the village. Is that at every golf course, the 19th hole?
2: Yeah, they mostly call the bar the 19th. They even do it at Twin Peaks. Yeah, they do all that. But this is a real restaurant they have.
1: What's Twin Peaks?
2: That's my golf course I grew up in, Longmont.
1: Ah.
2: Yeah, everyone's, it's the 19th hole. That's just kind of what they call it. But at the Creeks, this is great because with the track man, listen, and I don't want to drag anybody, but listen, if you want to hit balls and have the computer tell you what it's doing, you shouldn't have to pay like $90 an hour. You know what I mean? So at the Creeks, you can do this, and it's way less, and it's just as accurate. You can play just as many fun games, and it's a centrally located place.
1: Book a Bay. Yeah. I'm looking at it right now. Friendly website to Book a Bay for the time. I mean, come on, guys.
2: It's way less money than the alternative up north.
1: Let me ask you this. Do you know these answers to these questions? If you book a bay, it ain't per person. It's by bay,
2: it's
1: right?
2: by bay.
1: Well, that's way cheaper. I'm looking at it.
2: No, buddy.
1: Because the other one's by person. And it's close.
2: Yeah, it's way better financial. And it's centrally located. You have to be in Benton County, honestly.
1: Here's what's
2: to
1: fun to me.
2: One.
1: It's the price goes up at 5 p.m. because that's when people do it.
2: Get
1: I'm
2: off
1: just
2: work
1: like, oh,
2: and
1: man,
2: go
1: you
2: party.
1: Go, we can go right now for like $12.
2: Correct.
1: That's crazy.
2: It is crazy.
1: But even 20 bucks. I said it goes up. It goes up to 20 bucks a bay.
2: Right.
1: Do you buy it for like an hour?
2: You can get an hour, 2 hours, 3 hours, all day.
1: Wow.
2: I'm sure they have probably memberships where you get stuff off. Yeah, and it's a way better financial option. And again, you are closer. And also, let me say this. Finish this thought. Not only that, this TrackMan is at an actual golf course. So if you wanted to go TrackMan and go, hey, I'm going to track my 9-iron, this, that, and the other, you could then finish

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1: As
0: Bermuda.
1: The grandson of a landscaper, Tiff Bermuda is a beautiful name for a baby girl.
0: I don't know if you know this, but Brett and Melissa, who own the Creeks, their lovely daughter, Megan, I do believe has had kids. And this would be, we could suggest to Brett, your next grandchild, be named Tiff Bermuda.
1: Maybe since Jackson's having a boy, so we can get this remote to be longer, I'll say, hey, Brett, my kid's going to name his kid Hash.
0: The first name?
1: Hash Bermuda.
0: Stop it.
1: Let's do it.
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10: People have started using AI for all sorts of things, but I cannot think of an area where the stakes are higher than your health. First of all, I'll tell you this. 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If you do decide to plug any personal medical information into one of these chatbots, you should know that while the companies that created them have robust privacy protections in place, they are not bound by HIPAA, like your healthcare provider is. 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

0: The John and Deke Show is presented by the Jones Center for Families in Springdale and Gustano's Pizzeria, the official pizza of the Loyal and Royal Army. You're always close to a Gustano's. Now, here's John and Deke.
1: I can tell you one place that could use a Gustano's, Ben, if you're listening, and that's Salt Lake City. They would absolutely bow down to your pizzerificness genius. That's where I just was for 4 days, and it's a different thing.
2: Well, I want to know about your Utah trip.
1: Oh, we can skip that.
2: Oh, we it wasn't fun? That.
1: No, it was not fun.
2: So it wasn't a trip of pleasure.
1: It was a business trip.
2: Okay, I got you. I got you.
1: But
2: well,
1: I
2: you had Kendall. That was a trip of pleasure.
1: I did not.
3: Oh. You didn't have Kendall.
2: Son of a
1: it
2: fish.
1: It was a business trip.
2: Well, that's why it sucked.
1: It didn't help. It didn't help. But I tell you this, it's interesting when you, and I said this the one of the bits before you got here, when you go to Salt Lake City, if you go to a Harps or you go to a Walmart or you mm-hmm. go to anywhere during the Memorial Day weekend, when you walk in right at the very entrance, one of the, not even an end cap, an entire display would be of like Miller Lite in the colors of the American flag. Just a 10-foot tall, 20-foot wide display of Miller Lite.
2: Yeah.
1: I go to Salt Lake City. I walk into their, and by the way, it's called Macy's. It's
2: M-A-C-E-Y-S.
1: Macy's.
2: Oh, not that Macy's.
1: Not
2: okay.
1: Exactly.
2: Gotcha.
1: Not Macy's with the star with Anne Hathaway doing the commercials.
2: Thinking.
1: This is like Macy's, like their Harps.
2: Okay.
1: And you walk into it. This is in Logan, Utah, which is in the shadow of Brigham Young. And you walk in, and it is, dude, it is a 20-foot, like, midway of nothing but sweets and candy and sugar and Sour Patch and everything, because that's what they do. The drinking in Logan is virtually nil, and it's all them eating sweets.
2: Yeah,
1: and that's why they had that Swig. You
2: what
1: know what that is?
2: Got?
3: Oh.
1: Swig is the store where it's like a soda bar.
2: Yeah, they got one downtown Bentonville.
1: Well, they do.
2: Yeah.
3: And is it from Utah?
1: It started in Salt Lake City.
2: Nice.
1: Because
2: I didn't know that.
1: They wanted a bar that wasn't alcohol, and so they made like
3: it's
1: a
3: seven
1: a soda
3: bar for sodas.
1: It
2: yeah.
1: is. And
2: okay.
1: so it originated in Salt Lake because it was filling a niche. And it just, well, no, there's one
2: so
1: in every
2: lots
1: corner.
2: Of candy.
3: Yeah, my kid wants to work there.
2: My mouth is watering listening
3: yeah.
2: to
3: wants
2: you
3: to
2: talk.
3: Work there
2: I'm
3: and...
2: just looking at you like.
1: Oh, and there's no absolute, there's no coffee places at all.
3: They don't do cafe.
2: So about this candy, like.
1: Yeah.
2: You know,
3: yeah,
2: like
3: tell me
2: kind?
3: About that candy.
1: Oh,
3: girl.
1: Every kind.
3: What's your movie candy, Rochelle?
2: Like gummy bears?
1: Oh, yeah.
3: What's your movie candy?
2: I usually don't get candy at the movies.
3: What
1: do you sneak
2: I
1: it in?
2: I just get popcorn.
3: Popcorn it up.
1: You
3: popcorn.
1: Don't sneak in. You don't, wait.
2: Large popcorn to myself.
3: The hell
2: if
3: yeah.
2: you would like some popcorn, you need to get your own.
3: Let me one up you, girl. I'll finish the popcorn before the movie starts, as long as these babies are.
2: I know I'll finish half of it.
3: Yeah, hold on. Hell yeah.
1: How big a popcorn are you getting?
3: The big
1: you're
3: one, bro.
1: Finishing
2: I'm,
1: off before the movie.
3: Lexi
2: large.
3: And I will.
2: I'm getting a large.
3: Bro, it's a 30-minute preview, right?
2: Yeah.
3: So if Lexi and I are hungry,
2: mm-hmm. you
3: I'll
2: know
3: be
2: how
3: like,
2: those previews
3: you
2: are.
3: Get
2: you'd be
3: it down,
2: like, man, what movie did I come to see?
3: You get it down to like an inch on the bottom, you dump it, and you go fill it up for the movie to start, and you're good to go, bro.
2: Get your money's worth.
3: Hell yeah.
1: I have never finished a movie popcorn bucket
2: I haven't finished it in the movies.
1: My life.
3: Oh, I finished it.
2: I finished it
3: too.
2: Just not at the movies.
1: I would sit there for 3 hours in Eddington for $2.45, ended up throwing away a quarter of that popcorn.
3: No.
2: We go. Yeah.
1: That's a lot, man. I mean, it's a bucket. I'm eating that much popcorn.
3: Yeah.
1: It's still a lot of popcorn.
3: Yeah.
1: I mean,
3: I'll easily finish a bucket.
2: Mm-hmm.
1: And I've also got my Red Vines, and I got those.
2: Oh, you like Red Vines?
1: Oh, yeah. I'm a weirdo.
2: I do like Junior Mints.
3: But the sodium. I've been learning sodium
2: It
3: lately.
2: Is a lot
3: I'm
2: of
3: like,
2: sodium.
3: Good God,
2: yeah,
3: what?
2: Yeah,
3: good.
2: It is.
1: Your
2: you're
1: arteries
2: right.
1: get pissed off when they see you getting on your app and
2: yeah.
1: seeing which one of those movies you're going to see. Your arteries go, here
3: well,
1: we go.
3: I think
2: right.
3: listen, I got the thing, and I go to too many movies to fill time, but I think popcorn beating the bucket is like a once a month thing.
2: Yeah.
3: Not in every time
2: no.
3: I go.
1: Okay.
3: But then
2: yeah.
3: I paid the $30 to AMC to get the half-off popcorn, so my TJ Maxx brain's like, well, we got to get the popcorn. Well, I don't want the popcorn. I just ate. Well, you paid for the thing. You got to get half-off popcorn.
2: If you don't, you'll be wasting money.
3: Right.
1: What percentage of people do you think sneaking candy?
3: Oh, all
2: oh,
3: of us.
2: Everybody.
1: Like,
2: everybody.
1: Serious percentage.
2: Especially if I got a purse,
3: 85.
2: It's a rep. 85%? 100%.
1: I think that's true.
3: In fact,
1: you think it's 100%?
3: At the movie we talked about earlier where the girl was pissing me off.
2: Maybe I'm going too far.
3: With the thing, there's a Harps next to AMC. I'm like, maybe I should. I've already seen this movie. What if I got up and got the $4?
2: Listen, there's a Dollar Tree right there next to the Razorback.
1: That would be such hold on a second. I'm giving you an idea. Here's what you do. The next time you go to, because AMC, for people that don't know, is in Fiesta Square. You need to video yourself like the wench in front of you videos the movie.
3: I thought about doing that too.
1: You need to video yourself walking out of the movie, walking to the Harps, getting whatever cheap candy you get, walking back into the movie theater, and finishing the movie.
3: While
1: she's still on her phone. 100%. And how much money you saved doing it.
3: Because I'm like, man, I could use some gummy bears. Do I go pay $9 for a little bag or go get two big bags for four?
1: Uh-huh. And then dispense them to the people in the theater and go, here you go. It's the, you know.
2: Gummy bears got to be Haribo.
3: Yeah.
2: That's another brand I'm loyal to.
3: I do like the Albanese worms.
2: Eh.
3: Yeah.
2: Albanese, they're good, but we all know who the
3: Haribo,
2: top.
3: They're soft.
2: Who the top of the top is.
3: Yeah, but Haribo ain't got no worms. They got like.
2: Yes, they'd see.
3: They got.
2: You're such an amateur.
3: Dude, I know that they got
2: so
3: the twin snakes.
2: They have twin snakes.
3: Twin snakes, I know, but I ain't sour, bro. Bro, I don't want no sour. I want sweet.
1: And now, Deacon Rowe, argue about sour worms.
3: Listen, twin snakes.
2: Cherries.
3: Twin snakes. Coca-Cola.
2: You got the Coca-Colas?
3: But those aren't gummy worms.
2: Those are all Haribo. The brand.
3: I understand, but I want a straight up worm.
2: Haribo ran so that Albanese can walk.
3: Haribo is Haribo.
1: Oh, hot take!
2: I will not take any Haribo blasphemy on
3: Haribo
2: this station.
3: Haribo is horrible.
1: Oh my god!
3: Here's
1: in
3: the
1: this
3: deal.
1: Corner, Roe. In
2: like
1: this corner, D.
3: I like their bears.
2: You know I got the same birthday as Mike Tyson. Let's
3: I like
2: go.
3: Their bears, but their worms are twin snakes and they're sour, so I got to break them up like they're Siamese twins and hand her the sour one.
2: We are Siamese, and if you please.
3: Do you want to share a bag of twin snakes with me where I would rip the and keep
2: I
3: the
2: would
3: sweets?
2: Like my own bag. Thank you very much.
3: But you won't take my sour ones and eat my sweets?
2: I'll eat your sour ones.
3: That's how I would do it.
2: Yeah,
3: split
2: I'll do
3: them.
2: It. I'll do it. That I way, still want my own bag, though.
3: But that way you can kill two. You can kill a big bag and be like, well, I only ate half of it.
2: That's true.
3: Just one worm. I only want the sweet ones, and I know which colors are sweet.
2: If y'all can see John's face right now.
1: I'm just watching. It's like a tennis match. I feel like I'm at the U.S. Open right now.
2: Because how dare you talk bad about Haribo? Put it on the John Royal and Royal.
1: Whatever you just said.
2: Loyal and Royal Army.
1: That's going in a promo.
2: You know what I'm saying?
3: I'm not
2: Haribo is the best.
3: I'm just. Put it up.
1: I will. You put it up. I don't even know what the hell you're talking about. I don't need any of those.
2: The best gummy bear brand in the
1: world. I'll let
2: him
1: in the list.
3: Haribo or Albanese?
2: Albanese
3: don't make no. They don't make a worm. I want a worm, bro. Here's the deal.
2: I do too.
1: You got a great promo going here, buddy.
3: I have.
2: I would like a worm too.
3: I've ordered Albanese by the bulk.
1: I don't know if that's supposed to be an indictment or.
3: You get the. You go to their website. You go to their
2: website.
3: No, you go to their website and they just mail it from Indiana.
1: How much?
3: That's where they're from.
1: How much bulk are we talking?
3: You get a whole big old
2: pound.
3: Yeah,
1: big old. Like how many pounds?
3: A pound. You can get it by the pound.
1: Oh, okay, a pound.
2: Just get I guess.
1: Pound sounds
2: kind of.
3: Yeah, but why? Just skip.
1: He goes to Pound Town with the
3: Aldi's.
2: I would like to go there.
3: Skip your Walmarts and your Aldi's and get your go to the Haribo website. They'll mail you a whole. You can get a whole thing of whatever color you
2: want. I want a Haribo T-shirt. Let me write them a letter.
1: See, he's preaching Haribo diversity to you.
2: Yeah, exactly.
3: See? Go to Haribo's website. What's your favorite bear color?
2: Red.
3: You can get a whole bag of red. You can get a whole bag of clear.
2: Hey, I am down.
3: That's what I'll get you. You want me to get you Haribo care package? Haribo care package?
2: Yeah. I want that.
1: I'm trying to get Pound Town out of my ear canal right now.
3: Is that your go-to, is Haribo bears?
2: Yes. I will not buy any other gummy bear brand.
3: What about your candy?
2: Yes. Okay, I like Haribos. I like Junior Mints.
3: Yeah.
2: I like York Peppermint Patty. I'm showing my age.
1: Oh, you do like
2: I like
1: mint.
2: Almond Joy.
3: Hey.
2: Oh. Everybody hates coconut.
1: You're the one.
2: And almonds. Everybody hits that. I'm the one keeping them in business.
1: I guess.
2: You what remember the commercial back in the day?
3: What's
1: sometimes
3: your
1: you feel like a nut?
2: Joy? Yes.
1: Sometimes
2: I always
1: you don't?
2: Feel like a nut.
1: Yeah. What?
2: Every day.
3: What is your...
1: oh, my.
3: What's your...
1: leave me out of this.
3: What's your chocolate?
2: Well, I'm chocolate.
3: No, what's your chocolate?
2: Oh, okay.
1: Roe? No, mine is... Dude, Kit Kat for me
2: Break
1: is number
2: me
1: one.
2: Break me up a piece of that Kit
1: and then
2: Kat.
1: 1B is Twix.
2: You like Twix?
1: I
2: which
1: love
2: side?
1: Twix.
2: You know they got left, two sides.
1: And then okay. I like, I mean, Milky
2: you
1: Way
2: like
1: is good. No, I'm not down with the peanuts.
2: Whatchamacallit?
1: Yes. Love Whatchamacallit.
2: Caramello.
1: No. Haven't had one in forever.
2: Anthony? I remember those commercials back in the 80s. They were
3: really
2: cool. I know
3: Caramello Anthony.
1: Please leave.
2: Badooch.
1: Badooch.
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0: Northwest Arkansas's morning show for 30 years. 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
1: Yeah.
2: And at Good Time Deke.
1: Them's our Instas. Bud, we got a message.
3: Oh!
1: We got a message, and I like it, because
3: they love the messages.
1: They listen, they love us, and they want to be part of what she called, Rachel's her name, she called it a group therapy.
3: No.
1: Because I guess we've been doing a lot of therapy sessions lately.
3: Well, we have always been one to advice and to the Loyal and Royal Army.
1: You guys are listening to two dudes that are pro-therapy, two dudes that go to therapy.
3: Mm-hmm.
1: Guys, you can work on your brain just as much as you work on your truck and your traps.
3: Mm-hmm.
1: You know that, right? You know you can put work into your brain as much as you do your calves. All right, boys. It's Rachel. I need some group therapy because I feel like I'm being cast as the villain in my own wedding.
3: Oh, no.
1: I'm engaged. We're in full wedding planning mode. Recently, my fiancé casually dropped something on me. Apparently, it had been decided, and I don't like it.
3: Well, this just happened. I mean, I'm very recently married, over 2 years
1: well,
3: now.
1: Well, see if I would have done this.
3: Can you believe it's been 2 years?
1: Let's pretend. Has it been 2 years?
3: Dude.
1: Let's pretend. Well, let's just get to the story.
3: Okay.
1: Recently, my fiance casually dropped something on me. Apparently, it'd been decided. He and his best man worked out some kind of bro agreement. Here we go. This is not good.
3: Nothing good happens now.
1: Where the best man is going to propose to his girlfriend at my wedding reception.
3: Okay.
1: He didn't ask for permission. Wasn't run by me. Apparently, this was more of a handshake deal between the two guys that have been best buds forever. That's the equivalent of me going to your wedding with Jill and proposing to Jenny at your reception before or after she hit me in the face in my face.
3: Definitely before.
1: Okay. I told my fiance, I don't like this idea. He asked me beforehand. I probably would have said no. I feel like our wedding day is my day. You're right, girl. I'm picturing our reception turning into a 2-for-1. Nice.
3: I'm going to have I may have a unique, surprising take on this.
1: Everybody shifts and goes, oh my God, she said yes mode. While I'm standing there holding the champagne wondering, am I the bride? His response is basically, girl, like most dudes' response, you're making too big a deal out of it. It'll be fine since they're such longtime bros. I should support it. So now I'm questioning myself because I don't want to be a bridezilla. I also want our wedding reception to stay our wedding reception. Is this crazy, boys? Am I being selfish?
3: Hmm.
1: Love the show. Keep it up. Play more Noah Kahn. Love, Rachel. Gotta get in that
3: Noah Kahn.
1: Gotta hear Noah Kahn.
3: A couple things.
1: Let me ask Noah Kahn. Noah Kahn, what do you think, bud? Do you think anything?
4: How are your kids?
1: Oh, they're good.
3: They don't have them yet.
1: This isn't in there.
3: They aren't even married yet.
4: How you been?
1: I'm good, but
3: she's not happy.
1: Rachel's
3: right
1: the
3: now.
1: Problem, yeah. Noah. So, by
3: the way, I love the fact that her name is Rachel, given the fact that Anne Hathaway was in Rachel Getting Married.
4: How are your kids?
1: What's your take?
3: I actually have a nuanced take on this.
1: All right.
3: First of all, I want to. I'm beginning to realize one of the things that millennials love to use the word is. I wanted to know. She's being heard. I want her to know I'm validating her thoughts. I think she is right to feel that way. I think that is, you know, wedding days, men rarely get it. It's always something that women idealize and put on a giant pedestal. Their wedding day has to be perfect. When I married Kendall, I just basically said, hey, look, you tell me what your dream is. You tell me what your vision is. Let's make it happen. That said, I would take it as a compliment.
1: Yeah.
3: I would take it, for example, let's say I'm getting married, you're my best man,
1: yeah.
3: You're dating, let's say you and Lexi are in a different place.
1: I was in a relationship at your first wedding.
3: Right.
1: I could have done it then.
3: And second one.
1: Yeah, could have done it both, and both ended it bad.
3: Well, and all three were tentpole moments in your life. But
1: well, there are stories.
3: Yeah.
1: They got better though. The first one was
3: they
1: bad.
3: Improved.
1: They were. It was the Goldilocks.
3: The second one.
1: yeah. But I would take the second one over the first one.
3: Yeah.
1: So it's agreed. Like it's like porridge.
3: But let's just say in a like hypothetical
1: situation. Your Jill wedding was way hot.
3: Right.
1: Both of us got separated.
3: Yeah.
1: The second one with Jay, police were called.
3: Yeah.
1: And then
3: this one,
1: and
3: you
1: then
3: just
1: this one, I just got
3: flying like Ozzy Osbourne.
1: Your brothers calmed me down.
3: Yeah. Okay. So I do want to say I think it's
1: I
3: a
1: didn't
3: compliment.
1: Act down. Don't give me.
3: You
1: a, didn't act
3: down.
1: Don't
3: I
1: give
3: said
1: me a compliment.
3: You,
1: don't give
3: not,
1: me a complex.
3: I'm not.
1: I just know what I did, but I didn't do
3: right.
1: anything.
3: It was
1: just,
3: you know what? It wasn't your fault.
1: Well, I mean, I don't think I even acted out. Did anybody
3: no,
1: even know?
3: You didn't act out.
1: Okay.
3: I loved it, in fact.
1: I was just chill.
3: Let
1: I
3: me
1: probably
3: get to the hypothetical
1: day.
3: Here.
1: Go ahead.
3: So let's say I'm at a wedding. I'm the groom, and my best, you, you're dating. You're like, you're with Lexi, and you guys have been around a long time, and you're like,
1: what?
3: You know what? I want to propose.
1: We know this whole story. We're talking, and I am a dude. I'd be like, whatever, man. You want to do that? That's fine. I wouldn't care, because you're right. I don't think about it like
3: I
1: that.
3: I look at it like, and I would go to Canada and go, this is special. They want to choose a special moment to... I take it as a compliment. Now, I think that there's ways to do it. You don't want to ever upstage the bride. But maybe after the groom and the bride like depart to go on the thing, do it there.
1: Okay.
3: Yeah,
1: so
3: don't upstage
1: do it
3: the
1: like,
3: bride.
1: Do it like DJ Derek's already got the old people off the dance
3: right.
1: floor. Mm-hmm. The younger people are now on.
3: We got the cans on the limo. They're driving away.
1: No, they got to be there.
3: I don't know. That upstages the bride.
1: But they're the best. It's the bridesmaid. I mean, come on.
3: Yeah, you can't upstage
1: Let's
3: the bride.
1: Let's really get this scenario. It's me proposing to Morgan. Let's really pitch it like your wedding.
3: Oh, my God.
1: First off, I don't think she'd agree to that. Most girls wouldn't. Most girls would be like, what are you doing? This is for the guy. Mm-hmm. I don't think the girl would want that,
3: I think
1: bro.
3: The girl would be pissed.
1: Yeah.
3: Yeah. I think Lexi would be like, womp, womp. She'd say yes, but she wouldn't be happy.
1: Yeah, they want their own moment.
3: Right.
1: That's the answer.
3: That is the answer.
1: The answer's like, the guy, you're right on both.
3: The woman getting screwed in this is not the bride. It is the bride-to-be.
1: Yeah, she's like, oh, how'd you guys propose? He did it at this girl's wedding. Like, and what are the odds if they're
3: not
1: bros?
3: Not even the wedding. The reception.
1: What if the odds that they're bros that the girls are tight? Probably.
3: Very high.
1: That's even worse.
3: Yes. Yes. So I would personally be like, well, that's flatter. That's great. They want to do it there.
1: Because in this scenario, just for this scenario, Morgan, one of your wife's buds,
3: mm-hmm.
1: my crush.
3: Well, they're best friends.
1: I proposed her. She would never want it to be.
3: No.
1: No.
3: No. All never, women no want women. Their own special moment.
1: So there you go, Rachel. That's our answer. Tell them no. Tell them no and say
3: like,
1: that's why.
3: I love how you proposed to Lexi. I love how I got to propose to Kendall.
1: Yeah.
3: Yeah. All of my proposals are great.
1: I just knock them up.
3: Well, that's one way to propose.
1: That's what I do.
3: Now you're pregnant.
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17: We've talked a lot about measles over the past year, but mumps has largely flown under the radar, even though it's been making a bit of a comeback as well. That's because fewer people are getting the MMR vaccine, which stands for measles, mumps, and rubella. The vaccine's been around for decades. It is effective. It is safe. What makes mumps outbreaks difficult to contain is that symptoms usually don't appear for 2 to 3 weeks after someone's been exposed. And that can make it hard to pin down where that exposure took place. And someone who is infected can transmit the virus to someone else before they are symptomatic. If you get sick, which could manifest like a run-of-the-mill respiratory virus or the telltale swelling of your cheeks and jaw, all you can really do at that point is to treat the symptoms and also isolate yourself so you don't infect anyone else. I'm Dr. Sanjay Gupta, helping you live a better life.
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1: This is not a joke. This is not a bit. This is not me just gushing over Alicia Demarest and the people at Lindsay and Associates. The house behind me has been for sale for a year. They've had a sign out there. For sale for a year.
2: From Brand X Real Estate.
1: Right. The people that live there, they still come by, lived there, I guess. They still come by and they mow it. It's been for sale. Then it changed to another sign recently. Mm-hmm. It's been for sale.
2: Brand
1: Y. It's been for sale.
2: Right.
1: They switched it. I saw the sign said Lindsay. It was last week. It says pending.
2: Oh!
1: I'm not making any of that up.
2: That's all facts.
1: They had a first sign was like, who's that? Never heard of them. Second sign was, who's that? Never heard of them. And let's be honest, we know a lot of realtors that aren't Lindsay. We know a lot of brands that aren't Lindsay. None of the brands they had on the sign the first two times, I didn't even recognize.
2: Leave the name out of what I'm about to show you out.
1: But my point is, they had Lindsay for a week, and now they got that pending. So daddy gonna get new neighbors soon. That's thanks to Alicia Demarest selling that house.
2: The power of the Lindsay.com, no joke.
1: I mean, I'm not making any of it up. I went,
2: oh, yeah?
1: I saw the Lindsay and went by 3 days later, and it was pending.
2: Don't read the name on the top of this, but you can read it. First of all, tell me the time that I got this text.
1: All right.
2: What time did I get that text? This morning.
1: This morning.
2: At 10
1: in the morning.
2: Yeah.
1: Wow. Dang. Who's from that? Which one?
2: Right? That's our boy, one of our good friends. And he's like, Alicia just made me $500,000.
1: Yeah.
2: She rules. Sold my mom's house by Wilson Park for this much per square foot.
1: And crazy amount,
2: by
1: the way.
2: She's literally the best agent there is.
1: I didn't see her name on this Lindsay sign, but my point is, I didn't know it, saw Lindsay, now I see pending, and Papa gonna get new neighbors.
2: That's right.
1: So, use them.
2: Yeah.
1: It works.
2: They are the Mariano Rivera of closing.
1: It's one of those things where they have everything.
2: Mm-hmm.
1: Don't F around with selling or buying your house.
2: They have way more reach. They have way more agents.
1: They have way more,
2: They're way more connected. They're MLS. First of all, Lindsay.com is where I don't go to Realtor.com. I don't go to Zillow.com. I go to Lindsay.com because those are all local and everything on the MLS is on Lindsay.com. It's a more navigable site.
1: Yeah, Zillow's a problem.
2: Zillow sucks.
1: And by the way, Zillow will see you looking and be like, then all your Facebook ads are this, and you're like, oh, God, I just looked at something for 2 seconds.
2: Right, and now all of a sudden I get all these Zillow listings. No, Lindsay,
1: Zillow's for if you need an apartment in Philadelphia.
2: Yes, if you're looking at things in another time zone.
1: Yeah, Zillow's for, but if you're here wanting to move here and stay here.
2: Lindsay.com.
1: Did you see what
2: site.
1: My boy DeSantis is doing down in Florida?
2: Mm-mm.
1: He was like, hey, we're full. They have, like, no income tax. What do they have, no taxes or something down there?
2: Well, they have no state tax.
1: He's like, yeah, going forward, if you want that, you're going to have to be here at least 5 years. I like that rule. I like that rule for people moving to Fayetteville. You can't go
2: or
1: to...
2: just Northwest Arkansas writ large.
1: Whatever, yeah. If you move into Northwest Arkansas, what are the fun things we're going to hold off on them for 5 years until they really want to be here?
2: I don't know about you. By the way, I'm going to give credit where credit is due. I saw a graphic from the census about which towns in Northwest Arkansas actually have grown the most since 2020, because that's when they did the census.
1: Dude, it's my area.
2: I am shocked at what number one is. Shocked.
1: West Springdale is on fire because of the road to the airport.
2: Every city you're going to say is, you're right, is Northwest Arkansas is exploding. And Springdale is exploding. But, buddy, they're eighth in this.
1: But West Springdale.
2: Right.
1: Who's one?
2: Fayetteville.
1: Still.
2: I'm surprised. Because
1: your boy's over here selling $500,000 houses.
2: That's right. And so Fayetteville in the last 5 years has grown 11,844. Now, how many of those people that they're counting as Texas kids coming into school?
1: It doesn't matter. I mean,
2: it is what it is. Now, number two is Centerton, which by percentage has to be number one because it grew 8,900 people. There weren't 8,900 people in Centerton 10 years ago. Bentonville's third, 8,200 people. Rogers is fourth. 6,800 people. P. Ridge, next at 4,500.
1: Remember when I had a house? I had a house. They said yes to my offer.
2: Mm-hmm.
1: Lexi and I's first house was going to be P. Ridge. Mm-hmm. How lucky were they? And then the people found out we were first time home buyers, and they'd have to wait a little while longer.
2: Right. And they flaked.
1: They were a military couple that got it from the military. Like the military gave them this house,
2: mm-hmm.
1: So they lived there as much as they had to, and then they immediately sold it back mm-hmm. in the day, probably 2017. And we got down to the day we were supposed to close, and they're like, yeah, we can't wait. And sold it to somebody else.
2: I'm glad.
1: Me too, because yeah. I would have already left Pea Ridge. There ain't no way I'd have still been up there.
2: You wouldn't. To your point on the West Springdale, they have Tawnytown listed as its own thing, and we honestly could just, look, all due respect to Tawnytown, we could put Tawnytown, roll it into Springdale, and it would suddenly be fourth. It would be more than Rogers, is what it would be.
1: I saw a dude's Instagram reel where he talked about the hottest growing part of Northwest Arkansas was West Springdale, and they're adding 25 roundabouts. 25 added roundabouts, because they're building right by my house the

0: many. They have a huge roundabout right in front of the Fayetteville Diagnostic Center. And there it was, some 90-year-old trying to cut across from the inside lane.
1: They're like, oh, I wanted to go over here.
0: Sketch!
1: And then pulled right, basically right in,
0: right in front of a car. Hit him, broadsided them, actually. And so, yeah, that's the only thing you got to watch.
1: Okay.
0: Because
1: we haven't dipped our toe in the roundabout yet. We hit the road the other day, and that was fun.
0: When you and I, we just did Rudy's. And if
1: you're talking about me with the teenager.
0: Oh, okay.
1: We haven't touched a roundabout.
0: I would get familiar with those. She's going to have to know those.
1: I know.
0: Yeah, they're
1: we're
0: becoming
1: in the
0: increasingly
1: stage of this.
0: They're increasingly popular.
1: I appreciate you taking her for drives. I need you to do it more because I just can't. Jesus Christ, you need to drive with her every day. I'm like, you got it. No problem. We can do that. She's there all the time.
0: Right.
1: Anyway, it's not a big deal.
0: It's not.
1: But yeah, learning roundabouts. She's like, what do I do? I'm like, I don't know. Just kind of wait. I was like, I don't really know the rules.
0: No, if they're coming from the left, yield.
1: Didn't you learn that in your book? I just kind of feel it out. It's kind of like feeling
0: you're like,
1: it out.
0: I don't drive. My Lexi drives. I don't
1: it's
0: know.
1: Like, I know you're a teenager, Lexi, but that first time you kiss somebody, you'll know if they want you to let you in.
0: Oh, my God.
1: You're just kind of like, I don't know. Should I? They'll give you a vibe. The roundabout will tell you when it's time
0: that's
1: to kiss.
0: That's false.
1: Them.
0: It will not. The roundabout is.
1: I would just wait my turn. If I'm learning.
0: If they're coming from the left, you definitely are yielding.
1: But what if they're coming from the left on the inside and you're just rolling over to the right? You're round, if you're going this way and you're going
0: to
1: round
0: right.
1: Then
0: you can get in that far right.
1: And but you side by side them?
0: Yeah, side by side them.
1: Okay.
0: But be careful. Be wary.
1: I'm just saying it's kind of like double Dutch roller or jump rope. You just kind of jump in when you got a spot.
0: Yeah,
1: ain't nothing
0: I mean,
1: wrong with that rule.
0: You just have to watch where the lanes are, and if they're coming from the left...
1: just wait your spot.
0: Wait
1: if you're
0: spot.
1: Young and you don't know what you're doing, just wait your spot.
0: Yeah, let the cars from the left...
1: Let the people honk at you from behind.
0: Clear.
1: Until it's completely clear for
0: the
1: you
0: The people
1: to
0: behind
1: not
0: you can kiss your ass.
1: Exactly.
0: Yeah, and you can tell her that.
1: Do I put a student driver sticker on her car? Did Jack drive around ever with a sticker
0: no.
1: letting everybody know he's under a, or
0: no.
1: a dumb driver?
0: No.
1: I'm not either.
0: No.
1: Why are we doing this?
0: Yeah, because, I mean, you're just basically asking for grace... From people knowing they're not a professional
1: driver. The first time she hit the road, remember when I told her she whipped it into the creek? She got passed, and it freaked her out.
0: Mm-hmm.
1: That guy still would have passed her had we had the student car. Too bad.
0: Yeah, it wouldn't have mattered.
1: Deal with it. The guy had a truck 10 feet in the air, too.
0: In fact, it antagonizes some people. They're like, dadgummit, don't need no 15-year-old out here, blah, blah, blah, blah.
1: Yep.
0: Yeah.
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1: Tis us with Roe.
2: Yes.
1: In the studio. Glad
2: you're sharp. I wanted to say
1: wearing,
2: that. You look sharp.
1: This is a $7 Old Navy shirt.
2: You're a sharp guy.
1: And my hair is too long. So.
2: Yeah, hey.
1: I do need a haircut.
2: A lot of guys don't have that problem, and they wish they had that problem, so.
1: I should have sat with Deke at the Jen's place and got this thing taken care of, but I did not.
2: Yeah.
1: I apologize.
2: I saw that on social media.
3: Kendall got scissors at home, bro.
1: She does. She does. She does. She does.
3: She ever cut you at home?
1: No.
3: You can't get cut at home?
1: I can, but I'm not, you know, that's like asking if I DJ at the house.
3: But it's you.
1: Get it. She's cut my hair at the house.
3: That's what I asked.
2: Yeah. Okay. I think that's cool.
1: Times where she'd be like, either we were on vacation, we were in Colorado once. Mm-hmm. This is back because I don't know if you know this, my stepmom, who sadly passed away last January, was a hairstylist. In fact, that's how my dad met her.
2: Really? Oh, I love that. The foreshadowing.
1: Yes. Yes.
2: That's so cute.
1: Yeah. So.
2: Why do you say it like that, John? Yeah.
1: So, but yeah, she has, but when
3: okay.
1: I, now
3: All
1: when she
3: right.
1: gets my, she wants the full accoutrement when she's cutting my hair. She wants to have everything there.
2: Yeah.
1: But she can do that.
2: She got all her supplies.
1: Yes.
2: But
3: she got scissors at home.
1: Yeah. And I get why you ask this, because you have a setup at home.
3: Yeah. Bringing it in.
1: You have a setup at home. She didn't really have a setup. She just has a chair, a mirror.
3: She needs scissors.
1: She has no.
2: But you need more than scissors, though, right?
1: Yeah.
3: All right.
1: There's some crafting going on up here, bro.
3: She got scissors at home. All right. Roe, I save this for you. Normal things that feel embarrassing, but they're just normal.
2: The
3: they're just normal.
2: Okay.
3: That's all they are. Roe, do you like to read anything aloud and all these groups and things you're in? Like, all right, we'll call on Rochelle to read the.
2: Oh, I was one of those nerdy kids who liked to read out loud.
3: Did you like to?
2: Because I could read really well.
1: I showed off, bro.
2: I was like, I'll do it.
1: I would make eye contact with the kids.
2: Yeah.
1: I would talk with voices when it was. And then he said,
2: yes.
1: I don't know what you're talking
2: about. Change the voices and everything.
1: I would make it a production. I would perform it.
2: Absolutely.
1: I love to show off.
2: That was one of the things
1: Manta
2: really loved
1: about me. What a shock that must be to hear for everybody.
2: As a mom, I would read him stories like Llama Llama Red Pajama with the voices.
3: Yeah.
2: I commit.
1: Good night, Moon.
2: Good night, Moon. Yes, I love that one.
3: Where
2: the wild things are.
3: Yeah. These are normal things that feel embarrassing for no logical reason. This next one's a good one.
2: Okay.
3: When you ever call and change something like, what's your account number? You're like, it's like 15 letters, and you're like, that's CFD7
1: Niner
3: 6 Tree.
1: Did you just say Niner?
3: L
1: Pi
3: 2.
2: Delta.
3: 387.
2: Yeah.
3: And why do we always rush the last three? 273.
1: You're sick of saying these numbers.
3: That makes you feel embarrassing.
1: Like, if you had to call Wrath up, I know this is happening.
3: What's your VIN?
1: Thank you. And you're like, he's like, hey, man, what's your VIN on this? And there's Deke going, Niner, B, as in boy.
2: I can see that one. Yeah. I don't mind it, but I can see
3: it. Do any of you, now you're Mr. Order the Same Thing, right?
1: Yeah.
3: And do you order the same thing everywhere you go?
2: Mm-hmm. Yes.
3: Do they know your order when you walk in?
2: Yes.
1: I don't
2: find that embarrassing. I find it comforting.
1: Not only do they know, if I eat with Deke, he knows what I'm about to order.
3: Yeah, but I don't go there all the time with you. I mean, do they go, same thing?
2: Your usual?
1: Where do they do that?
2: What's your usual? Where you go?
1: You know what? Your wife can do it. Because when I go to Tzatziki's, I get the same thing every time.
3: She's at Tzatziki's in Fayetteville. She goes, there's this cop. It's two order. Two. I go, do people just get sides? Because I just want the meat, right?
2: Okay.
3: And she goes, oh, yeah, they're the big cop. She goes, we call him the big one. And I've seen him. He's a big guy. Big
2: he gets
3: Fayetteville
2: his protein.
3: Cop.
1: Right. Enforcer.
3: Two sides of beef, two sides of chicken, and a thing of potatoes. And he walks in, and they go, hey, same thing.
1: Hey.
3: Because cops eat their discount there, and they eat it. They don't eat it busy lunchtime. So they're there when I'm there, like at 2 when it's dead.
2: That's smart.
3: And walk in, and he always just goes, oh, yeah. Like, they embarrass him. And the dude's got to be 6'4 and just yoked. Just can do pull-ups for 14 hours.
2: A gentle giant.
3: Yeah, big dude. What about walking to the bathroom at a crowded restaurant? Excuse me.
1: Hate it.
3: It's embarrassing, right?
2: I'm not embarrassed, but I do hate it. Yeah.
1: There's a 2 in 3 chance I get stopped.
3: You're at a table. Absolutely. Ro, you're at a table at 10. There's 10 of us.
2: Uh-huh.
3: And you get up to go to the bathroom. Are you taking a girl with you?
2: No, I don't got to take her with me.
3: All right.
2: I'll go by myself. But it is kind of like annoying.
3: Now, we talked earlier about me at the movie, A Quiet Place. Not the movie, The Quiet Place, but it's quiet. Do you get embarrassed if you got a cough in A Quiet Place?
1: Oh, no. Yeah. I do. I'm like...
2: I will let it out. I'm going to let it out. Excuse me,
1: and then
2: y'all.
1: I look
2: I'm
1: at you
2: sorry.
1: And go, how long have you been showing symptoms, bro?
2: I'm sorry. Yeah, yeah.
1: When did they start happening?
2: Exactly. Exactly.
1: Have you told your doctor that...
2: you might want to get that checked out.
1: That's what... During COVID, anytime someone coughed, that was the go-to line at all Razorback events. Someone would cough, they go, how long have you been showing symptoms?
2: Uh-huh.
1: Every time.
2: Yeah, right? When somebody coughs, black people, there's usually somebody that goes, uh-uh.
1: Yep.
2: Just out. You don't know what it is. You just, somebody
1: like
2: go,
1: on a plane?
2: And they go, uh-uh.
1: No way.
2: Uh-uh.
3: Mm-mm. Going through TSA checkpoint at the airport. You're just like, here we go. But everybody's doing
2: it. I'm not embarrassed,
3: it.
2: But I'm annoyed and very anxious.
3: But everybody's
2: yelling
3: doing
2: at you.
3: It, bro.
2: They're in a bad
3: These
2: mood.
3: These other things you're doing by yourself, that to me is the... Let me embarrassing, but if everybody's lined up to do it,
1: stay there.
2: You got a backpack on, take it off
1: on TSA. So I don't know. Do either of you have TSA pre-check?
3: No, we don't travel.
2: No, we're not as rich as you, John. God,
3: TSA pre-check. You and Sarah Huckabee got that, boy.
4: John Williams.
3: Pre-check Williams.
2: Oh, pre-check boy.
3: Oh, pre-check.
1: Both of you can kiss my entire ass.
3: Do it if you have a TSA pre-check. When you go through the airport, just skip a line.
1: You're both fired.
2: Oh,
1: there.
2: I'm
1: How's
2: sorry.
1: That?
2: I only do TSA pre-check.
3: I only pre-check.
1: I didn't say clear. I said TSA pre-check.
3: Why so much? I don't think you know who I am. I have been pre-chosen.
1: Nobody gives a damn who I am in Salt Lake City,
3: pre-chosen?
1: Bro.
3: I've been pre-chosen by the government to not do any of this nonsense.
1: Oh, my God.
2: So the rest of you plebeians can
5: Mr.
2: take
5: Williams,
2: the regular.
5: Will you wait ahead of me, sir, while I go through the check, please?
2: Please, sir, can I go in front of you?
5: Can I please? Will you not get on the airplane without me, please?
1: One simple question, you sons of bitches. I was just asking because here's why.
3: Wait for me and the black girl. We're back here.
1: I shall not. I put my bag through the whatever the x-ray machine is.
2: Yeah.
1: Dude, 2 out of 3 times I will have left a water. And if you leave a liquid in a bag that they put through TSA, it's getting pulled out of circulation. They bring you back behind the plexiglass every single time.
3: Bro, they think my CPAP's a bomb.
1: They think the water I'm drinking is gas.
3: They go, what is this? I go, dude, there's 15 50-year-old men behind me with the same damn thing.
1: Mm-hmm.
3: We ain't all got bombs.
1: Yeah.
3: Calm down.
1: Well, you know what? You should get TSA pre-check. You wouldn't have to worry about it.
3: I need that CPAP pre-check.
1: Broke ass. Poverty, son of a bitch.
3: You know what I did? Old Hodges, the Wing King at Foghorns. He's the Wing King. He's got the CPAP. They can't. That's not a carry-on. They have to let you carry that on.
2: Oh.
3: That doesn't count. He goes, why are you putting it in your bag? He goes, they have to let you take that.
2: It's necessary for life.
1: And you know what else? He uses TSA pre-check.
3: He's the Wing King is what he is. His wings and foghorns and millions of dollars.
1: Keep up or take notes, pal.
3: What about, you ever have a loose shoelace in the store and you got to bend down in front of everybody and just right in the middle of Walmart and tie your shoe?
1: I walk around like a 4-year-old with that thing untied for 10 minutes.
3: Before you bend down.
2: I usually like back it up, you know, like a dump truck.
3: You back
2: everything
3: up.
2: Because I don't want to just bend over in front of everybody. So I got to go. I go to a corner where there's nobody behind me and then I just like make
3: it's
2: sure
3: it's gonna
2: I
3: get you
2: safely.
3: More DMs. Yeah. And the DMs are gonna fill up.
1: You want 20% off at that store if you want.
2: John and D, you don't tie
1: before you pay at the register. You'd be like, oh, I'm sorry, my tie's a sorry about my shoe. And everyone's like, you know, beep, beep,
2: I'm not paying for it.
1: Beep,
2: you know I have what? No money.
1: 20% off.
3: Being a gorgeous lady, do you ever get stuff paid for you?
2: I do.
3: Yeah.
1: Like
2: you
1: what?
2: Know, one thing I'm the goal is to get my gas paid for. I get hollered at the gas station all the time, but nobody offers to pay my gas. Pay
1: like,
2: my gas,
1: bring
2: I'm
1: that
2: so
1: MasterCard
2: fine.
1: Over here, Billy
3: I mean,
1: Ray.
2: Yeah, I must not be fine enough.
3: You look like $1 million a day. You got a blazer on and a dress.
2: Hey, thank you.
1: You got a meeting later or something?
2: I got heels. I got my stems out today.
1: Hey-o. You got a meeting or something later?
2: That is
3: I do. That's a free gas outfit right there, girl, if I've ever seen one. You wear a couple free gas outfits in here.
2: Yeah, I get free drinks and like free, you know.
3: Pay
2: like
3: for your coffee?
2: Food, you know, that kind of thing.
3: Yeah,
2: but
3: does
2: then,
3: anybody ever jump
2: ain't nothing free because they're going to ask for your number.
1: I'll bet you $1 today at your meeting you won't pay for your coffee.
2: She'll pay for my coffee.
1: Try again.
3: Yeah, he'll pay for it.
1: Try again.
3: Here's my
1: that
3: other
1: one.
3: Question. You ever been like checking out under $30 at the grocery store and somebody's like, I got it?
2: Not the grocery store, but they do the pay it forward, you know, like behind me. I don't know if they can really see me. Though.
1: He's Mr. Break the Pay It Forward.
2: Yeah, I am
3: like,
2: too.
3: Hell yeah. Tell him why.
2: Because one time I did the pay forward thing and old girl's total was like $30.
3: Yeah.
1: What'd you do? Get five coffee?
3: Five?
1: Okay, two?
2: Wait, let me pay for old girls behind me. How much is it? $30.
3: We were out the other day and Lexi's
2: now
3: like,
2: I know punks,
3: do I say the did I say the place?
1: No.
2: No.
3: We were all getting ice cream. After some boy.
1: So you're at McDonald's.
3: Named okay. After some boy. And
1: oh, wait,
3: like,
1: their ice cream machine doesn't work.
3: They go, I'm that'll sorry. Be $17.
2: Oh,
3: I'm like,
2: my
3: for
2: gosh.
3: Two ice creams? For two ice creams? So we're at Walmart, and she gets like a thing, like a gallon. I'm like, you get four of those for two ice creams?
1: Mm-hmm.
2: What
3: are we doing?
2: You're paying for the experience.
3: No. No.
1: I'll tell you this. A lot of times before I go get ice cream, like a single serving, I will go to Brahms with Kendall, and I'll go pick whatever gallon you want before I do that nonsense.
3: Hell yeah, bro.
2: I love Brahms, yeah.
3: Just go to Brahms and get the gallon with the spoon.
1: Brahms makes everything better.
3: Here's the deal.
2: With their little baby grocery store in there?
3: The ice cream place is in the parking lot of a Sam's Club. I'm like, we were just in a building with all the ice cream. I could have got 28 ice cream cones.
2: I love your grumpy bulk. Man voice. It's
5: you know
2: my
5: what
2: favorite.
5: Grinds my gears?
2: Exactly.
3: They got
2: That's
3: they got
2: exactly
3: those drumsticks,
2: like.
3: Bro.
2: Drumsticks?
3: The drumsticks. They're like the cones with the peanuts on them.
5: Yeah.
3: We can get a whole 24-pack for like $15 or two.
1: And then she's sprinkling the Haribo on the...
2: Yeah!
1: See?
3: With
1: what
3: a
1: doing
3: pound
1: here?
3: Of Haribo gummy bears.
1: Mm-hmm. Yeah.
3: Yeah. So, things that are embarrassing.
2: Kids and grown-ups.
1: You know, they're
2: love
1: selling
2: so.
1: The ice cream at movie theaters now. They're selling the ice cream. I had the Oreo.
3: Oh, what?
1: Like the Oreo little
2: dark.
1: Dots. Oh, my God.
3: I would have dropped it on that girl's head on her TikTok. I'm sorry. Did
1: I'm
3: I drop
1: so
3: my
1: sorry?
3: Ice cream on you?
2: Oh, they would have ripped you a new one on TikTok. They so mean on TikTok.
3: I would have dropped my ice cream on her. I should have. Lexi was eating Skittles. I wanted to also ping her with Skittles.
2: Ooh.
3: I had a lot
2: Who
3: of options.
2: Did that?
3: None of them I did, and no. None of them were right. I just watched her TikTok for 2 hours.
1: Oh, my God.
2: Well, next time.
3: What about trying to side park in a tight space? You're like, go.
2: Oh, no, I just won't park at all. Yeah. I'll just turn around and go home. Listen, you invite me somewhere with a messed up parking situation, I'm going home.
3: You know who's got a messed up parking
2: I'm
3: situation?
2: Going home.
3: Is that really cool place? And it's a cool place. It's on college. It's the place with the roof.
2: You talking about the Leroy?
3: No, I'm talking about the place with the roof. I don't know what it is.
2: West People, End?
3: No, it's not on Dixon. It's on College before you turn into Dixon.
2: Feed and Folly.
3: Yes.
2: Yeah.
3: It's
2: yeah.
3: a really cool place, but
2: it is cool.
3: It's got three spots.
1: It's tough.
2: You got to park downtown.
3: No. You want me in your business? Have some spots.
2: I have been to Feed and Folly. Twice.
3: Right.
2: One time is when somebody else drove. So
3: yeah, right.
2: That's, yeah.
3: And they
2: the
3: dealt
2: parking,
3: with it.
2: If the parking is complicated, I'm
1: it's
2: not
1: It's the one
2: going.
1: Restaurant you
2: I'm
1: have to
2: going.
1: Get an Uber to
2: yes.
1: go
3: right. And I do. Liked it a lot.
2: Yeah.
1: It's really good.
3: But I'm just like.
2: But the parking situation.
3: It's like off my brain now.
2: Like yeah,
1: they,
2: parallel parking ain't my
1: Apparently
2: thing.
1: They share parking lots with like a law firm, and the last place you want to try and park illegally is in a law firm's
2: they
1: parking
2: will
1: lot.
2: Get
1: because
2: you.
1: They'll have you towed in 3 minutes, and then they'll be like, and try and come at it.
3: Bro,
1: because we're lawyers.
2: Exactly.
3: My therapist, Carrie, she shares a lot with a dentist, and the dentist is like, you've been there, but it's the full parking lot. But they're like, can't park here. I got to park across
1: here.
3: The street at the school and walk across the street because these dentists
2: here.
3: Think they're fixing everybody's teeth.
1: You know,
3: and there ain't two cars over there.
1: You know where you
2: well,
1: can,
2: they pay for those parking
3: That's
2: spaces.
3: What she said.
1: Do you know where you can park the next time you go to her? Kendall's Salon.
3: Yeah, or Chiba Hut.
1: Chiba Hut is right.
3: Right.
2: I remember one time Man Cub had a track meet, and I parked over there at the Blue Top.
3: Yeah.
2: Big mistake.
3: Right.
2: They towed my
1: Big
2: car
1: mistake.
2: So fast. But to be fair, I would never park somewhere purposely if I saw the sign. I didn't see the sign. I wasn't Ace of Base. And
1: you stole
2: like,
1: my
2: just,
1: line.
2: Yeah,
1: son
2: I didn't
1: of a...
2: see it. So, yeah. I mean, I was a little upset, but I respect their decision.
1: Okay.
3: What about when you go to the gym? You go to the gym. I go to the gym.
2: Super early.
3: The group I'm in with old Ryan and Steve.
2: Okay.
3: They'll get down and stretch. I'm like, I ain't stretching. Like, do you stretch alone?
2: Yeah, because I'm old.
3: I know, but do you like that is an
2: oh,
3: awkward
2: I love
3: thing.
2: Stretching alone.
3: On your own before a workout class, by yourself, on the ground.
2: I think stretching with people would be more awkward, right? Mm. I love stretching.
1: I'm a
2: alone.
1: Man. I don't stretch.
3: That's right. I just jump right in. Let's
2: oh,
3: go.
2: No, I stretch, baby.
1: Yeah, well, we're men and dumb, so we don't stretch. We're idiots. I don't stretch. I haven't stretched since I was in high school.
2: You should stretch. It will help you in other areas.
1: I have the mobility. Dude, it is rigor mortis when it comes to me.
3: So now we'll play what's worse. What would you rather not have happen to you?
2: Oh, good.
3: You're at a restaurant at your birthday, and here they come.
2: I hate being sung to. It's like an unskippable ad.
1: I'd get up and leave. I'm telling you.
2: Yeah, I really
1: I'm the
2: hate
1: worst.
2: That. It's so annoying.
1: Please don't.
2: Or
3: the people know your order.
2: Oh, people know my order.
3: Do you like it?
2: I love it. I actually love it.
3: Okay.
1: I've been places where they know what I'm getting.
2: Yeah, that way I don't have to make
3: everybody
2: any decisions.
3: Everybody knows what you're getting.
1: Yeah, I haven't varied.
3: Name a place, I'll tell you what you get.
2: You name
3: the place, I'll tell you what he get. We'll do like the dating game.
1: She doesn't know.
2: Knows.
3: He's getting pepperoni.
2: I love pepperoni.
3: And
1: fry some cheese sticks.
3: Yeah, fry some cheese sticks. He's not getting anything fancy.
1: Nothing.
3: He's not getting a pizza that they made. He's going to get one that's basic.
1: Yeah.
2: Okay, let's go to an actual John place. So, Ruth Chris.
3: Well, Herman's. He's getting the petite filet.
1: I'll get the
3: small hamburger.
1: Hamburger for lunch, filet for dinner.
3: Yeah, or the small.
2: How does it feel to have
3: and
2: a best
3: he says
2: friend
3: it, the small
2: who
3: hamburger.
2: Knows you so well? That's
3: he
2: so
3: goes,
2: sweet.
3: I'll get the, and he does the hand thing. I'll get the tiny cheeseburger. I'll get the,
1: And then every time I ask for a side, I do this every time. I get a side, I go, can I have a side of barbecue? I make the okay side. Can I get a side of barbecue?
2: That is so cute.
3: Can I get the tiny cheeseburger and a side of,
1: Every time.
2: I wish y'all could see this.
1: Every time, man. I make the same hand gesture.
3: That's what he does.
2: I love that. Yeah. What do you get from Brahms? What ice cream?
1: Chocolate.
3: He's boring.
2: Hey!
3: You ain't getting nothing but nuts in it.
1: I get the best, am I right? Come on now.
2: Chocolate.
3: Do you eat vanilla?
2: I do eat vanilla.
1: She just told you last week. She just told you last week. She
2: I
1: does
2: ate
1: now.
2: Vanilla for 2 years.
3: Hello.
2: It was great. Right.
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1: Get down in it.
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18: 20 years ago, the average attention span was about 2.5 minutes. Today, it's just 47 seconds. Pretty disconcerting. That's according to new research out of UC Irvine. 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We can blame technology and the world around us. 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One expert said, even trying to visualize where you want to end your day with everything all wrapped up or with tons left to do, that can act as a real motivator. 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
27: A Better Life with Dr. Sanjay Gupta.
28: People have started using AI for all sorts of things, but I cannot think of an area where the stakes are higher than your health. First of all, I'll tell you this. I know doctors who have cracked some seemingly impossible cases with the help of AI, so it can be a powerful tool. But AI can also hallucinate, provide bad advice, and be just as confident when it does that. If you do decide to plug any personal medical information into one of these chatbots, you should know that while the companies that created them have robust privacy protections in place, they are not bound by HIPAA, like your healthcare provider is. Whatever the advice presented to you, take it with a degree of healthy skepticism. Always get a second opinion. And remember, if you ever experience concerning symptoms, skip the AI consult and head straight to the ER. I'm Dr. Sanjay Gupta, helping you live a better life.
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0: 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Supplies are limited, so don't miss this sweet deal.
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0: 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So whether it's date night, family night, or an I'm not cooking tonight night, Outback has you covered with big flavor, cold drinks, and enough Aussie attitude to make a kangaroo jealous. 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
14: A better life with Dr. Sanjay Gupta.
15: 20 years ago, the average attention span was about 2.5 minutes. Today, it's just 47 seconds. Pretty disconcerting. That's according to new research out of UC Irvine. But really, this isn't our fault, at least not entirely. We can blame technology and the world around us. Attention, it turns out, is not an unlimited resource. You only have so much of it to give. Start paying more attention to what times of the day you seem to be at your mental peak. Try to knock out the more complicated stuff during that time. It's also important to take breaks every so often so you can more easily lock in when you're trying to concentrate. One expert said, even trying to visualize where you want to end your day with everything all wrapped up or with tons left to do, that can act as a real motivator. I'm Dr. Sanjay Gupta, helping you live a better life.
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5: We've talked a lot about measles over the past year, but mumps has largely flown under the radar, even though it's been making a bit of a comeback as well. That's because fewer people are getting the MMR vaccine, which stands for measles, mumps, and rubella. The vaccine's been around for decades. It is effective. It is safe. What makes mumps outbreaks difficult to contain is that symptoms usually don't appear for 2 to 3 weeks after someone's been exposed, and that can make it hard to pin down where that exposure took place. And someone who is infected can transmit the virus to someone else before they are symptomatic. If you get sick, which could manifest like a run-of-the-mill respiratory virus or the telltale swelling of your cheeks and jaw, all you can really do at that point is to treat the symptoms and also isolate yourself so you don't infect anyone else. I'm Dr. Sanjay Gupta, helping you live a better life.
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0: 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It's Outback Steakhouse, located in Springdale and Rogers. 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A juicy, boldly seasoned steak flying straight to your table, landing perfectly next to a baked potato that somehow looks happier than you do. And that blooming onion? 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Crispy, legendary, and ready to disappear faster than your cousin when the check shows up. So whether it's date night, family night, or an I'm not cooking tonight night, Outback has you covered with big flavor, cold drinks, and enough Aussie attitude to make a kangaroo jealous. 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And this Friday morning at 9 a.m., go to our website, 949 Radio John Deke, for your sweet deal from Outback Steakhouse. $25 gets you $50 to spend in certificates to use at Outback Steakhouse.
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0: 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And now in afternoons.
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16: A better life with Dr. Sanjay Gupta.
17: Breast cancer is the most common cancer among women in the world. And according to a new study out of the University of Washington School of Medicine, an estimated 3.5 million cases a year are expected by 2050. Now, the good news is we've gotten so much better at screening, earlier detection, and cutting-edge treatments in many countries, including here in the United States. But even here in America, Black women have a death rate from breast cancer that is 40% higher than white women, a disparity that exists despite our world-class treatment infrastructure. 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And remember this, you should start getting mammograms. At what age? 40. That's when you should start. I'm Dr. Sanjay Gupta, helping you live a better life.
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1: 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Supplies are limited, so don't miss this sweet deal.
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2: We've talked a lot about measles over the past year, but mumps has largely flown under the radar, even though it's been making a bit of a comeback as well. That's because fewer people are getting the MMR vaccine, which stands for measles, mumps, and rubella. The vaccine's been around for decades. It is effective. It is safe. What makes mumps outbreaks difficult to contain is that symptoms usually don't appear for 2 to 3 weeks after someone's been exposed. And that can make it hard to pin down where that exposure took place. And someone who is infected can transmit the virus to someone else before they are symptomatic. If you get sick, which could manifest like a run-of-the-mill respiratory virus or the telltale swelling of your cheeks and jaw, all you can really do at that point is to treat the symptoms and also isolate yourself so you don't infect anyone else. I'm Dr. Sanjay Gupta, helping you live a better life.
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9: We've talked a lot about measles over the past year, but mumps has largely flown under the radar, even though it's been making a bit of a comeback as well. That's because fewer people are getting the MMR vaccine, which stands for measles, mumps, and rubella. The vaccine's been around for decades. It is effective. It is safe. What makes mumps outbreaks difficult to contain is that symptoms usually don't appear for 2 to 3 weeks after someone's been exposed. And that can make it hard to pin down where that exposure took place. And someone who is infected can transmit the virus to someone else before they are symptomatic. If you get sick, which could manifest like a run-of-the-mill respiratory virus or the telltale swelling of your cheeks and jaw, all you can really do at that point is to treat the symptoms and also isolate yourself so you don't infect anyone else. I'm Dr. Sanjay Gupta, helping you live a better life.
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0: 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This ain't no little dad gift. This is John and Deke's big package. 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
9: We all know how important it is to stay active as we age, especially as we get older. But I've come to realize that for as good as people are about getting their cardio in, a lot of older folks really don't seem to be doing the recommended amount of strength training or even understand why it's so important. It helps you stay functional and therefore independent for as long as possible. Certified strength and conditioning specialist Dana Santis says a great place to start is not with dumbbells or barbells, but with your body weight, which allows you to build strength while also learning how your body moves and where your limitations exist. It also reduces the risk of overwhelming your connective tissue, which adapts more slowly than muscles as we get older. Once you're comfortable, you can dial up that intensity, but do it slowly, do it carefully. I'm Dr. Sanjay Gupta, helping you live a better life.
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1: 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Just play the game one way. You hit a ball in the gap, run. 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
7: A better life with Dr. Sanjay Gupta.
8: 20 years ago, the average attention span was about 2.5 minutes. Today, it's just 47 seconds. Pretty disconcerting. That's according to new research out of UC Irvine. 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We can blame technology and the world around us. 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
7: How often do you stop to wonder whether you should share something that's revealing, maybe even embarrassing, with a partner, a friend, or even your boss? 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